mysterious scribblings? A secret code? No. Poems, no less. Poems, everybody! The laddie reckons himself a poet. Money, get back. I'm all right, Jack. Keep your hands off my stack. New car, caviar, four-star daydream. Think I'll buy me a football team. Absolute rubbish, laddies. Get on with your work. Repeat after me. An acre is the area of a rectangle whose length is...

Thank you very much. Ladies and gentlemen, we'd like to do the song that was my very biggest record last year. I mean, it was no bigger than the rest of them, but it sold a few more, and we'd like to tell you that to all the people watching and all you people that are here tonight that that we really are thankful for all the success that you made us have and everything. This is my biggest record, and it goes something like this.

0: wish I were young again. No fooling. That's wonderful to be that way.
1: Son las 3 de la mañana, 40 minutos.

Now we need you to help us sing this next one. You know the song, you know the words. Let's raise the noise in this beautiful historic rhyming in Nashville.

Thank you very much. Ladies and gentlemen, we'd like to do the song that was my very biggest record last year. I mean, it was no bigger than the rest of them, but it sold a few more, and we'd like to tell you that to all the people watching and all you people that are here tonight that that we really are thankful for all the success that you made us have and everything. This is my biggest record, and it goes something like this.

0: baby, should you do what? Big enough. Don't be cruel, ooh, boy, it's true. Don't be cruel, ooh, boy, it's true.
1: Here we go.
2: Young again, no fooling. That's wonderful to be that way.
3: Las 15 horas, 11 minutos.